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Now American artists fleeing babbittry, bootleggers, and boom come to breathe the free air of Paris.

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